I'm sitting pretty impatient, but I know you gotta put in them hours. I'ma make it harder. I'm sending pick up to picture, I'ma get you fired. I'm

let's get the party started. 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That's when I knew that your heart was scarring. 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

Diablo Cuba. Put your man in town, catch me ballin' out in London. Tom Brady with the paper, I go Super Bowl Sunday. You sign bold, crazy running to the hundreds. I keep my neck and my wrist at least 100. Hood nigga with the money and they loving it. She got comfortable, she call me by my government. Pull up in the Rolls with the white seats. 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
1: Знаем, что любишь. Волгоград FM. Baby, I'm just trying to play cool, but I just can't hide that. I'm

0: such a fun record to kick off this week's show from Yotto. Teaming up with Carlos Vitala as Something Good once again, his alias. That was called Good Time. It sets the tone perfectly for this week's show. It's episode 857 of Enhanced Sessions this week with myself, Park, taking you through some of the best new music from all around the world as ever. So if that sounds like a good way to spend the next couple of hours, then strap in tight. Here's a little taste of what's coming up.
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0: On the way this week, Anime make their debut on Enhanced as this week's Enhanced Essential. Dalton and Shepherd are back with something new on Lane 8's This Never Happened. Molly brings her latest album in Stormer with a collaboration with Ocular. And as part of our 15 Years of Colour Eyes celebrations, Icarus join us in Hour 2 to premiere a special remix with their guest mix. More details on 15 Years of Colour Eyes and what that entails very soon. But before that, lots of new music for you.
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0: So let's dive in. We start with a fresh take on a certified trance classic from Yeadon. This is his spin on Fiji by Atlantis.

You're locked into Enhanced Sessions 857. And that was another spin for two records from our Colorized Summer Sampler. The debut for Spanish artist Ruben with Cora. And also a hot new one from Anryu with vocals from Galia. Just before that, that was Cosmic Love. And way back, I also played you the debut original release on Colorized for Vulgar Kim Van Loo on the vocals. We were there. All right, time for some news. As this week, Icarus joined me for the guest mix, and there is a good reason why. We are celebrating 15 years of Colorized this year and rolling out something very special with 15 classics, getting 15 remixes over 15 weeks from 15 of our favorite artists. One big remix album they're all going to come into, with vinyl and dropping as well at the end of October. And Icarus have the pleasure of kicking it all off. So stick around to hear what they've remixed. And if you're live on YouTube, let me know what you think. For now though, back into some new music with Mae Salome and Chris Howard teaming up on Purified. This is Colorblind.

0: That is a record that I absolutely love. Taken from her forthcoming album 22, Molly is back. Teaming up with Ocular and Richard Walters on that one. It's called Feeling Something. Also, played you the next record from All Night's upcoming EP as she joins forces with LGU on I Found You. And Sultan and Shepherd coming together with Prince George on Centuries before that one. Okay, it's about time we did this.
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0: And this week is a particularly special one as we welcome a new name to Enhanced for the first in a long line of new music from them. They start their campaign with a certified summer smash and make a strong start to an exciting future for them on the label. And to celebrate their first Enhanced Essential, here they are to introduce it for themselves.
2: 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I'm Thomas from Anime, and you are about to hear our brand new single featuring one of my all-time favorite Norwegian singers. Her name is Emily

0: It's Enhanced Sessions 857. And that was a record I absolutely love from Medea. It's called Part of Me, out now on Tiesto's Musical Freedom label. Played you some more high energy trance before that with Dan Stone and Nitrous Oxide teaming up on Believe. That's out today on Enhanced Progressive. And last week's guest, GVN, with All My Life before that one. All right, Icarus are here very soon. But first,
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0: And this week we're heading right back to 2017, 9 years, for something from a third.

Yes, this is Hot House Hours with me, Dave Baker, your essential guide to the hottest house and dance music releases, and look ahead to some of the big tunes coming out in the next few weeks. It's another big show as always, but with a more chilled start than normal. But don't worry, we pick up the pace later on with two new tracks from Cedric Gervais. There's a Naughty Bicep bootleg, we hear the latest from AC Slater, and a cool new one from Parisi to close out the hour. But first on episode 327 is a track I've had for a week or two, but couldn't fit it in anywhere, so I've completely changed the opening vibe for this week's show, as I really wanted to play it. This is Bolio and AMRV with their version of Bob Marley's Sun Is Shining.

This is Hot House Hours, and if this show was playing in the World Cup final, it would definitely be like Spain, continually pushing forward instead of other shows that are happy to sit back, play it safe, and not be adventurous at all. We just heard Sardinian-born producer Arctic White with his latest beautiful organic house track called Summer 98, and this definitely makes me want to get back into playing and producing this style of music again. Up next is a Geordie who's sure to get people dancing with his new uplifting vibe, bringing you Lionel Richie like you've never heard him before. This is Dan McKee and L Lion.

Continuing the chilled vibes in the mix, we just had a cheeky white label remix direct from Dutch producer Tim Hocks. And that was, of course, his version of Biceps Glue, which was an instant classic when it was originally released in 2017. I'm definitely going to get some of the names wrong this week, so if you want to follow the track listing, head to Hot House Hours on Instagram or Facebook and look for the episode 327 post. We're going to hear some classic house vibes next, starting with Tom and Mikey, who take us back to 1997 and Blue Boys Remember Me with their version called Ding Ding.

This is Dave Baker serving up the freshest house music every week with only the freshest ingredients making it into the musical feast. Coming out on Mark Knight's Fool's Paradise label on August 7, we heard super talented Italian and friend of the show Francesco Capodaggio with It's All About Love, and that's certainly a track that takes me back to carefree days where house music was all about the vibe and people danced instead of being there to film the DJ. I'm sorry, I try so hard every day to not be one of those people who talk about the good old days. Let's change the vibe again with two new tracks from Cedric Gervais' new EP, starting with this catchy song called Gotta Be.

0: bringing a club to you. This is Hot House Hours Radio, taking you on a true musical journey every week and taking us up to the halfway point of the show. We heard All Night, the second track from Cedric Gervais's new EP, and then we heard Thomas Gray and Yusra with Heaven, fresh out on the Tomorrowland label. Speaking of Tomorrowland, it seems Martin Garrix stole the show on the first weekend with his collaboration with U2's The Edge, who played live on stage, which has been labelled an historic set. But isn't everything historic these days? With Garrix also collaborating with Madonna on her new single Bizarre, and previously collaborating with Ed Sheeran and Coldplay, it seems he's very much settled in the mainstream now. Up next is a song I remember from being one of the very first releases on Defected Records back in 1999 by Capriccio, and this is now making a comeback on another classic label, Positiva.
1: Реклама.
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3: Телефон для размещения рекламы на радио «Волгоград-ФМ» 52 62 44.

Bringing the pumping vibes coming out on July 31, we heard two Spanish producers who've probably experienced plenty of good vibes after Spain's success at the World Cup. That was Dario Nunez and Alex Now, and before that we heard AC Slater with his version of Lock and Load's Blow Your Mind. Let's turn up the heat even more, starting with the Cube guys teaming up with Jubaba, who is someone I'm not familiar with, and when I googled a name it came up with Jabba the Hutt. Wouldn't that be an awesome collab? This one is called Hermano.

taken us up to the end of this week's show. We heard UK producer Loz Sika with Rude Boy before heading to Spain, and Sal delivering us his disco-infused banger called Touch Me, coming out on July 30th. I've got just enough time to play For You by Parisi, and you'll hear a tiny bit of Bougie from Scott Forshaw right at the end, which you can hear in full on the extended Hot House Hours podcast that features 18 more hot releases, including new music from Martin Hauger, Own Boston Stadium X, Tiesto, and an absolutely amazing progressive house tune from The Hill Young and Ward Andrews. 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See you next week.

We play this new Tiësto collaboration with the saxophonist Caleb Arredondo in my sets for a while now. And we even did it together live at EDC Las Vegas a couple of weeks ago. And the track is out now. You just heard Echo Sax Finale by Tiësto and Caleb Arredondo. I got some great music for you coming up from Kiki, Adiotique, Seppa and Devereaux and Nova Blue. But first, Lawton and Transmaster Krause.

That we wrote Goosebumps. Before that, Center Court, The Star, and Jokes on You, Closer. And last week I played in London at Silverworks Island. And one of the tracks I played over there was, of course, Fakeless Insomnia in a Disclosure 2025 edit. And the crowd went berserk. So here it is again, Fakeless Insomnia in a Disclosure 2025 edit.

my way to the refrigerator. 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Terry.

That was Swim and JJJ and DJ Heartstring Into Me. Before that, Giuseppe Ottaviani and Billy Gillis, Doves, and Ocean, I Want Your Love. And this is Adriatic and Reese from the Sticks coming home.

London feels so cold now, without you by my side. Yeah, I guess it's always been cold here, but you were my shining light. I saw you at after party in Hackney, when we chilled and we danced all night.

Chris Mannick in the mix with Tiesto. You just heard 909 Racing Team and DJ Melvin. Lois. Before that, Lilda Blue, Weekend Cinderella, and Cara OK, Floating in the 3 Mix, and Jebis, Infinity. And this is Dexon and Sarah DeWarren, Fixin'.

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It's already time for the last track for tonight. Closing out with Sierra Chin, Mami Chula.

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